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But you can't be any geek off the street. Gotta be handy with the steel if you know what I mean. 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

0: trip, not in body, but in spirit.
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